It's 96.9 KMRD. Deftones with Kenny O on the radio. That song called Beware. Name of the show, it's The Road Trip Revival. Hope y'all are having a pleasant evening. We got a mix of new metal and shoegaze and trip hop tunes. Doing a sort of dark and eerie vibe as we proceed into the October season. Got music from Dillinger Escape Plan coming up next. It's Parasitic Twins. As always, KMRD.FM, that's where you're going to want to go to find out more about what you've been hearing. Or call in 505-473-9696. That's a call-in number. Here's Dillinger Escape Plan, Parasitic Twins.

Slow Dive. Souvlaki Space Station, the name of that track. Before that, we had Portishead with Rhodes and Dillinger Escape Plan Parasitic Twins. It's Kenny on the radio. Got a sort of shoegazy, moody, sometimes a little bit metally mixed for ya. Making a little emo on the next one. Great Grandpa, Dark Green Water. Here on KMRD.

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2: 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LA's infinite repeat. How we feeling out there? How's your drive time commute? I need a saga. What's the saga? It's songs for the deaf. You can't even hear it.

96.9 KMRD, it's Kenny O on the radio. You just heard music from Dive, that track Ocean, Subsume. Before that, Silver Sun Pickups, Waste It On. Shout out to Liam who requested that track from deep in the Santa Fe Mountains. And before that, we had Queens of the Stone Age, You Think I Ain't Worth a Dollar. And getting that little block started, it was Great Grandpa with Dark Green Water. Playing a kind of eerie, moody set, a little bit of shoegaze, a little bit of rockin' tunes, you know, in that fall, October spirit. Also in that spirit, Madrid Trick-or-Treating. Madrid Cultural Projects and the Youth Committee are planning Halloween trick-or-treating in the town of Madrid. To get involved, use the info drop box of the old boarding house Mercantile or message the Madrid Youth Committee on Facebook. Spots are available for people who don't live in town to participate in a trunk or treat as well. More details on kids' Halloween activities coming soon. I was a kid when some of these songs came out, including this next one. It's going to be Spiders from System of a Down. Next track's going to be a bit lighter after that System of a Down song, and then be warned, it's going to be very, very heavy for about 4 minutes and 38 seconds. But first, Spiders, System of a Down, here with Kenny O on the radio on KMRD.

It's 96.9 KMRD. Kenny O on the radio. Got 10 more minutes of music for you guys. That Face Melter Chat Pile. The name of the band, Shrine. The name of the song. Before that, a little tune from OK Lou, Family and Friends. And getting that block started, it was System of a Down. Classic track, Spiders. Got another classic track playing behind me. It's not in the most obscure cuts today, but it's quality. It's Massive Attack with Teardrop. I'm gonna close things out with Failure, Stuck on You. See you guys next week. Have a good time till then.

Day, formerly known as Columbus Day, but now Indigenous Peoples Day. And I have a set of music to go with that. And also for all you Madrids, Madridians, and other people who just really need to reset after our wonderful fiesta time, balloon fiesta. Some gentle reset music for October 12th, 2026. Here we go.

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This is the Then and Now Show with DJ Yarright. And we're celebrating Indigenous Peoples Day, formerly known as Columbus Day. And we've just had a bunch of songs in a row because, hey, for a lot of us, last week was a tough week. A lot of conversations, a lot of people needing directions. A lot. So I thought we needed some gentle music. For the top of the hour, you heard Walk With Me by Mary Youngblood. Maikichi by Robbie Robertson. And Powwow Rhythm by the American Native Orchestra. Star People Dance by Louis Gani. And Madre Luna by Studio 69. There is a song here that I cannot pronounce because I'm just not that good. Acasiamiento de los something or other by Studio 69 as well. Fuenelania Libro de Madre by Miquel de Fuenelania. Loon Dance by Mary Youngblood. Sacramela by Loiset Campere, who was a 15th century Spanish writer. Yayarona, a typical Mexican New Mexico, not typical, like probably the best ever, atypical, exceptional. Yayarona is one of my favorite songs ever from folk song from Mexico and New Mexico, and as Delgadina. Carmen Goe was on Yayarona, and Delgadina was Frank Corrales in the Seville to Santa Fe album. Our last song that you just heard was Kaluyanue by Joanne Shenandoah from her album Matriarch. We're going to close out the hour with some prayers and blessings for you for the week to come. May it be peaceful. May it be restful. May everything that you work so hard for come together, and all of the energy that you put out come back to you tenfold or more in the weeks and months to come. And we're going to finish up the hour with Robbie Robertson.

Hello. 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It is 7:59 and 42 seconds, just in case you're wondering.

The crickets. You gotta love the crickets. You just heard Moon Whisperer by Shaman's Dream, Geometria, and Ruby Chase. That came off the 2023 album, Home. Good evening, everyone. It is Monday. I don't know the date, but I do know it's Monday. And you are listening to This Is Real Life. I'm your host, Sir Landis Newborn. And I have you here for a little under an hour. Tonight's songs will be long. I think there's seven total. So a lot of listening. A lot of it's pretty mellow. It speeds up a little bit towards the end. So sit back, enjoy. And here we go.

You just heard Vuoto 25 by Holy Tongue. And that came out this year, September 2nd release, and that is a single titled Vuoto 25. Before that, we had Brunner Stojana by Samaris. And Brunner Stojana translates to A Star Burns in Icelandic. That came off the 2014 album, Silky Drunger. Silky Dranger? Not sure. Got to brush up on that Icelandic, you know what I mean? All right. Before that, we started off the three-song set with Versi. That was by Andy Stolt, and that came off the 2019 album, It Should Be Us. I feel like I need more context for that name of that album, because that could be so many scenarios, you know? It Should Be Us. Huh, I'm curious. I'm really curious. Hello, everyone. You're listening to This Is Real Life. I'm your host, Sir Landis Newborn, and we're almost halfway through the show, and I only have three songs left, so that means the last three are pretty long. Someone recently told me that my music is very eclectic. And deep down, I was at first kind of almost offended. And then I was like, well, yeah, that's right. That's why my show is called This Is Real Life, because, you know, there's so much music out there. And there's a lot of music that's people don't always listen to because there's no one to, you know, turn them on to it. So I just happen to like all kinds of music. So thank you, my beloved, for telling me my music is very eclectic, even though I'm not sure if that was a compliment. All right. I'll see you in about 19 minutes, and then we'll do the ending of the show and do the last song of the night. Okay? Hope you guys enjoy it. And if you're not, no, it's okay. We'll be all right.

You just heard, hold on tight, hold on tight, hold on tight, y'all. that song was by Lamba, and that was the Naylene and Kate remix. That came off the 1996 single, Hold On Tight, all remixes. You know, and I haven't actually heard that whole thing through, that remix, and I actually really liked it. You know, sometimes you have a really long song, it kind of loses you, like old techno. But that one, gotta say, I actually really liked it. All right. Before that, we had To Roof by Red Axes. And that came off the 2023 album, The Fantasy Collection, Part One. And we've come very near close to the end, my friends. You've been listening to This Is Real Life. I'm your host, Sir Lannis Newborn, and I'm here every Monday taking you guys on a little sonic eclectic journey of music. Every Monday from 8 to 9 p.m. Make sure you stay tuned for Intentionally Blink with DJ Metric, who's coming up next. And he's been really getting down doing live mixes for a little while now. Last like 6 weeks, maybe a little bit longer. So that's always really fun. So stay tuned. And I'm going to leave you with one song. And it's by Universal Nation. It is by Push. And you're getting the extended mix. And that's coming off a 2009 compilation called A State of Trance Classics Volume 4. Now, I gotta say, I don't usually play trance music. I don't even really listen to trance music, but you know what? This song found me and it wanted me to play for you guys. So here we go. It's happening. What else do I got to say? I have like another minute. So I'm gonna say this. Hold on. I'm gonna do a PSA. Moon Hike. That's right, I said it, Moon Hike. The Surreal Hills State Park will host a guided hike to learn interesting lunar facts and folklore on Friday, October 23rd, starting at 7 p.m. Meet at the main park entrance and be prepared to hike in low light conditions. Red light flashlights will be provided, and there will be time to observe the moon through the park's spotting telescope. So all my nature hounds geeks, that's for you, y'all. Come on. The sun and the moon, those things affect us more than we know. I do have one more thing for you. I have Confucius says, and this actually might be my favorite one so far. Never give a sword to a man who can't dance. Gotta love it. All right, y'all. See you guys next week.

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Deception annoys me, deception destroys me. 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

Hello. It is 9:28 here in downtown Madrid, New Mexico. Let me tell you what I played in the first half of tonight's Intentionally Blank. I started off with some Link Ray, The Shadow Knows. Then you heard He from Consolidated. Willie Dunn, I Pity the Country. Then New from Proto Marta from the album Hotel Isona, you heard The Old Hotel. And after that, new from Vanishing Twin, Wherever You Are, from the new album Archives. And you heard Jill Adamson, Message to the Moon. And that last one, that was Andy Stott and Elaine Howley with Songbird. Let me tell you about something happening on this Saturday, October 17th. It's the Tales and Trails Creative Writing Workshop. Join seasonal ranger Jamie for a creative writing workshop in Sirius Hills State Park and explore ways to be inspired by nature. The workshop will take place on Saturday, October 17th, 10 a.m. to 2 p.m. at the State Park Visitor Center in Sirius. The day will begin at the Visitor Center with readings from selected authors, followed by a guided hike in the park. Afterwards, participants will meet back at the Visitor Center to collect inspiration and work on writing to share with one another. Recommended supplies are a notepad, pen or pencil, sketchbook, phone or camera, sun hat and water bottle, of course, snacks and a packed lunch, and good hiking shoes. 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

Last night before I went to bed, sunlight was burning. Sky was orange. At first I just

Hello again. All right, as we approach the end of the show, let me tell you what I played in the second half. I started off with Alpha and Hannah Collins, Holding On To Nothing. From Alpha's 2026 album, Holding On To Nothing. No, that's not the name of the album. Where'd it go? It's disappeared. I swear they had a new album. Anyway, that was new-ish from Alpha, July 27th, 2026. It was a single. So strange. I had it in my head they had a whole album. Anyway, after that, Vera Sakura with Burning, and you heard the Twilight Sad with their version of Daniel Johnson's Some Things Last a Long Time. You heard Ondness, Widow Poco, and that last one, that was Something More from Chapter House. That was the slow version, in the style of Robin Guthrie. Like, you know, like if you would think Robin Guthrie produced that, but apparently he didn't. In the background, Cella and Urn of a Sigh, as is tradition. And I've waffled on too much to tell you about the solstice stories, but it's okay because I've got a few months, that thing's going on for a few months. Anyway, I do have time to say thank you very much for listening. I'll probably be back next week. And I'm going to leave you with the sounds of Cold Cut, Autumn Leaves, the classic Irresistible Force mix, PC Weiss.

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Indeed. I'll be leaving you with the sounds, as is tradition, of New Mexico music.

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2: 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All of the music in this hour was produced here in New Mexico. 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

0: 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Turquoise Trail is like cool as rain.
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All of the music in this hour was produced here in New Mexico. 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
1: Do you drive specifically on Highway 14? If so, watch out for cows. While we've always had to be cautious of our bovine friends, recently there's been an uptick in on-road sightings and cow-related accidents. For their safety and yours, keep a lookout wherever and whenever you're driving, and turn on your lights at night. Thank you.

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All of the music in this hour was produced here in New Mexico. Thank you for tuning in.

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cheek of a beastly mammoth with bleeding daggers. Releasing ammo and arrows, depleting the weakest rappers while they want to take away nature's way of keeping balance. We travel up from undergrounds and hundreds of worlds. My spirit's essence shines iridescent, mother of pearl. But y'all don't know the flow is floating like a ghost ship. Rolling on a road trip, road split, it's cold spit, low pitch. 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My pattern unraveling, rapid elaborate. Canyons, then paddle the animus to the labyrinth. We travel by chariot.

0: focus. 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
1: Oh, yes. That bass line comes in like...
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1: 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So stay tuned.
2: Here to put more strut in your cut and more stride in your glide. 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

0: Yeah.
1: Oh my God.
0: God is a girl, God is a goddess. God was shot by his brother, he was found unresponsive. If money gets your king, then I don't know who your God is, cause God is not a prophet. Yeah. Listen, God is not a liberal, conservative, Democrat, or Republican. God is all the families in poverty, starving, and suffering. God is lesbian, God is queer, God is an infant. God don't have no preferences over your color or religion. See, it's not about America, not about no bank account. There's a bigger picture here that we need to think about. More concerned with credit scores, not about your karma. We pollute bodies of water and forget our bodies of water. God is quantum energy and consciousness collectively. God is all my homies, you see, and God is a refugee. You can see God without mushrooms or DMT. God is a mother trying to feed her kids on EBT.

God don't have political agendas. God don't work for corporations. God is transgender. Some of these politicians, they're secret clan members. So-called houses of God are run by sexual offenders. God don't start no wars, see, that's the thing that men do. God takes all our favorite artists. Heaven is a venue. Peace. You are God, so there's really only you and God. This is for the non-believers searching for the proof of God. I see the vision, I just want to be an instrument. Inside of God's kingdom, you could never be an immigrant, no. God is black, God is indigenous, God is Indian, God is Israeli and Palestinian. God is listening, God has been proven by a physicist. Different dimensions felt through the spirit, human experience. God is not a privilege, God don't see no differences. God is a feminist and God is

0: mic. 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Pointing myself back. Yeah.
1: Where were you?
0: Lying in bed, taking a nap.
1: Where at?
0: At your auntie Mabel's house.
1: And how old were you when this happened?
0: Before I went to Vietnam.
1: Fucking weird, bro.
0: Good work.
1: To the
0: tunnel. I pulled my thumb back, I

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industries promoting sexual content. Some would rather see a woman topless than see her in office. 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

0: you a slow sip, a big dip. 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

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In this hour, you are listening to music produced right here in New Mexico. So stay tuned.

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Now lowriders hit the three-wheel motion. 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
2: Born in darkness, but I fought my way up to the sun.
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0: music. 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How I'm an optimist with all the jest. 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My celebration at every AM fortified live with the incantation. Am I similar vibes to fly? The inability to feel every will never be I.
1: When we come to it, we must confess that we are the possible. We are the miraculous. The true wonder of this world.

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All of the music in this hour was produced here in New Mexico. Thank you for tuning in.

travel in the everlasting annals of the lost love. Running from the anchor casting shadows in the hot sun. 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
1: There are still some misplaced animals from all the fires last year. So if you see an injured or orphaned animal, call New Mexico Wildlife Rescue at 505-344-2500. 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

forgot. When evil smiles at a child, what's the right route? Who made the monster that could put an angel's lights out? Went on a search for love and innocence lost, but only found the bond the family forgot. Forgot. Victoria, Elijah, Olivia, Ian, Ashlyn, Lily, Tamir, Omari, Brianna, Trayvon, Tyrus, Leland, Eris. There are tens of thousands of allegations of child abuse in New Mexico alone each year. If you see something, say something. We have to do better.

sharpened wide, enough of the treachery, spread it out love to our enemies, comes with integrity, summon a melody, hum it as therapy, love is the recipe, drug and the remedy, sharpen delivery, drum it out heavily, chopping heads will be popping, steadily rocking forever wherever we are, carefully cherish our love for the art, a couple of bars, law for the charity, not for the currency, mentally calm with clarity, wearing my armor, cutting off jealousy, offer sincerity, I'm drawn to longevity under the sun, remembering when it was all just for fun, whether it's tables, your waitery, paper, no labeling, arranging it breaks in a couple of drums, the flavor is savory, cadence is catering, even no fakery, ranging from A to Z, maybe it's Maybelline, makeup is make-believe, raising the wages of double and none, running through shadows, humble we travel, coming on up, up from under the gravel, bundles of ammo, from hundreds of battles, arrows and shields, puts a drum in the rattle, wearing all black, yeah, so nothing's been dazzled, cover our tracks, we'll mumble my raps through hundreds of hassles, my wonderful man, crumbled in castles, up in the gallows, shovels and axles, duck for the samples, cultivate, I'm in my sober state, I know no hate, let us grow the float away, the roast of all the J, under the solar rays, yoga flame on the road, in the open lane, make the most of day, load a load of rainbow. I'm giving thanks for the time, growing old and gray, but the soul is no decay. I'm offering dream trails in case you woke up late. What if love is so potent enough to cut you open? And Cupid is the couple's

broken heart and my arms are open. 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Running through shadows, humble we travel. 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My wonderful mammal, crumbling castles. Up in the gallows, shovels of axles, duck with the samples.

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Just try. You can do anything you put your mind to. 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
1: Are you going again?
2: Yeah. Monthly meetings of Madrid Water, the Mutual Domestic Water Consumers Association that provides our town's tap water, are held on the second Thursday of each month at 6 p.m. at the Madrid Fire Station, number 5 Firehouse Lane. 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

Mama Juliana and Baba Casey. God go bless una for waiting una do. 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

Good morning. This is 96.9 FM KMRD LP. We're in Madrid, New Mexico here, and it is a beautiful day, slightly overcast here in the village. It's quite delightful and fall-like out there. It is October the 13th. This is the Joyride. I am Amy Joy, your host. I'm going to do a little on this day in history birthday thing today. So I'm going to start off with, in 1980, the Country Music Association Award awarded Emmy Lou Harris as the best female country singer. So I just love her voice. I just really was looking for a reason to play her anyway. So here is Angel Eyes.

Today is John Ford Cooley's birthday, born in 1948. He wrote the song, I'd Really Love to See You Tonight. Here's England Dan and John Ford Cooley.

I love that song, all those. Well, on this day in history today, in 1775, the first U.S. Navy forms when the Continental Congress in Philadelphia orders construction of a naval fleet. Oh, yeah. Here we go.

Also, back in the 80s, that was a really big hit. That's The Village People. And up next, in 1950, All About Eve, starring Betty Davis, debuts. And it won Best Picture of 1951. Here's a great song.

On this day in history, in 2016, American singer-songwriter Bob Dylan is named the recipient of the Nobel Prize in Literature. Let's listen to his words.

All right. I had some technical difficulty, but I'll roll kind of with how it's going, because up next, so I just did Bob Dylan. He won the Nobel Prize for Literature. This is so great. So he also wrote the song All Along the Watchtower, and it was famously covered by Jimi Hendrix in 1968 for his album Electric Ladyland. So on the same day in history that Bob Dylan won the Nobel Prize in 1966, the Jimi Hendrix Experience, the rock trio debuts in Normandy, France. So I'm going to roll with a little Jimi Hendrix here. Here we go.

That was my Jimi Hendrix set. Today in History was the first time the Jimi Hendrix Experience played together. And I do have a birthday here on the Joyride. It is Paul Simon's birthday. Paul Simon is currently 84 years young. He was born in Newark, New Jersey. And, well, one of his famous songs is Still Crazy After All These Years. And I really love the cover by Ray Charles. So I'm going to play that. And then I'm going to play Graceland by Paul Simon. So here we go with some Ray Charles.

This is Amy Joy, and you are on the Joy Ride here, 96.9 FM. We had a slight pitter-patter of rain and a rainbow this morning. I've never seen a rainbow in the morning here. We have them a lot in the afternoons, but really beautiful. I hope you've really had a great, joy-filled day here with me, your host, Amy Joy, on the Joy Ride. And up next, we have DJ Kashmir with her show, Reclaim Southwest. And I want everyone to have a beautiful, joy-filled day, and it's still Paul Simon's birthday. I'm going to keep rolling in here. I'm going to finish out with Graceland. Have a great, beautiful day.

Good morning. This is 96.9 FM KMRD LP Madrid, New Mexico. Thanks for tuning into another Tuesday morning at our cozy little radio station tucked away here off of Highway 14 in our lovely community of Madrid. This is Reclaim Southwest. This is me, your host, DJ Kashmir. Today I'm playing just some songs that make me feel really grateful that it's getting a little colder out. I hope everybody enjoys. Thank you so much.

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All of the music in this hour was produced here in New Mexico. Thank you for tuning in.

0: 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Turquoise Trail is like cool as rain.
1: 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The deadline for submissions is August 23rd, and the festival will take place in September. 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

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I love all your DJs, and we really appreciate you. Keep up the good work. 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
2: Seven, six, five, four, three.

And hello, folks. This is DJ Microwatt. I am most sorry for being late this morning. I simply misread my clock. And, well, here I am now anyway. So, I'm gonna give a guess at where I am in my playlist here. And I guess we'll start with this, because maybe it fits right in with where I am this morning. Here's Christine Lavin with "You Think You've Got Problems?"

I'd like to tell you a story about what it's like to be a walking hypochondriac in the 1990s. Oh, but I can't because I'm not feeling good. I think I'm coming down with something serious. And I'd like to tell you a story about what it's like to be the pessimistic voice in the crowd everywhere I go. Oh, but I can't, because what difference would it make? Everything would still be as terrible as it is right now, so why go on living? And I'd like to tell you a story about how I've alienated everybody I've ever met in my whole entire life. But I can't, because you're so stupid. You probably don't even know what a big word like alienate even means.

And I'd like to tell you a story about how hard it is for me to concentrate. I'm so easily distracted every time I try to do my work. But I can't tell you about that because... Oh, why did I break that nail? Damn, I hate when that happens. And I'd like to tell you a story about how I just can't ever seem to make a decision these days. I've become so undecided about everything. But I can't, because... Oh, yes, I can. Yes, I can. No, no, I can't. Yes, I can. Yes, no, I... no, no, I think. And I'd like to tell you a story about how it feels to be extremely PMS right now. But I can't, because I don't feel like it.

0: 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I'd like to tell you all about it. But I'm too tired.
1: Mm-hmm.

Well, that was sad from Ed's redeeming qualities. And before that, we had Christine Lavin with You Think You've Got Problems? That was from her album Compass. And, yeah. Oh, and the Ed's Redeeming Qualities track, that was from an album, More Bad Times, which is an absolutely awesome, awesome album. So, I was discombobulated this morning, came in late. I think that's the first time I've been late on my show since I've been on air now. But I guess it was bound to happen one of these days. I should let you know that you are listening to 96.9 FM, KMRD, LP, Madrid, New Mexico. This is the Laughing Moon Radio Show. I'm your host, DJ Microwatt. This little set I have is a bit more appropriate than I was planning. So, after You Think You've Got Problems, here's Weird Al. He's calling in sick. I wasn't even sick. Just a little time challenged.

That was Rachel and Griffin with Maybe HD. Yep, a little self-diagnosis is what we may have to do here. That was from Live at the Blue Door. Before that, we had Weird Al calling in sick from Bad Hair Day. I think that's my day today. Oh boy, oh boy. So, yeah, things off to a little rough start on the Laughing Moon today. But we're getting there. Matter of fact, I think it's time to go ahead and do this.

Laughing Moon Radio Show presents Space Weather. Your aspiring cosmetologist, DJ Microwatt. Where no event horizon's too big and no black hole too small. We report them all. Hey, let's tune in to Microwatt's Space Lavatory and find out what's up in outer space.

kilometers per second. Yeah, it's a little windy out there. However, our X-ray flux is pretty mellow. We've got some C-class activity happening. We had a little M-class activity a few days ago. That's part of what's given us this wind, I'm sure, right now. However, our proton flux level is well below the 10 megavolt warning threshold, and our current planetary K index is 3. That's not too bad. Our solar activity has been at low levels, while region 4549 continued to produce low-level C-class flares, the largest of which was a C1.2 flare on the 13th at 0340 Coordinated Universal Time. Well, region 4551 exhibited new spot formation near its trailing edge. Yes. Leading to a large penumbra, but remained relatively quiet. New spots of region 4554 were observed, but remain unnumbered at this time. Yeah, no one cares about that region. And our solar activity is expected to remain at low levels through the 15th. So, things are pretty mellow. The wind parameters reflected likely negative polarity due to a coronal hole high-speed stream influences. Total field increased to a peak of 15 NTs just after the turn of the new day. Yes. So, what can we say? I'm going to say head on out. And you might be interested to know that we've never been to the moon. That's right. Here's a song about that for our space weather tie-in today.

What's he building in there? What the hell is he building in there? He has subscriptions to those magazines. He never waves when he goes by. He's hiding something from the rest of us. He's all to himself. I think I know why. He took down the tire swing from the pepper tree. He has no children of his own, you see. He has no dog, and he has no friends. And his lawn is dying. And what about all those packages he sends? What's he building in there with that hook light on the stairs? What's he building in there? I tell you one thing. He's not building a playhouse for the children. What's he building in there? Now what's that sound from under the door? He's pounding nails into a hardwood floor. And I swear to God, I heard someone moaning low. And I keep seeing the blue light of a TV show. He has a router and a table saw. And you won't believe what Mr. Stitcher saw. There's poison underneath the sink, of course. But there's also enough for formaldehyde to choke a horse. What's he building in there? What the hell is he building in there? I heard he has an ex-wife in some place called Mayor's Income, Tennessee. And he used to have a consulting business in Indonesia. But what is he building in there? What the hell is he building in there? He has no friends, but he gets a lot of mail. Well, I bet he spent a little time in jail. I heard he was up on the roof last night, signaling with a flashlight. And what's that tune he's always whistling? What's he building in there? What's he building in there? We have a right

That was Rebecca Bakken covering Tom Waits' What's He Building from her Little Drop of Poison release. We're going to send that one out to JB in Jersey. He puts on a great show. You can find him on Homegrown NJ. I think it's .com out there on the webs. Catch them Friday evenings. If you like what I do, you'll like what he does. Good stuff. Before that, we had the Insolent Willies with Birds Aren't Real. That was from the Birds Aren't Real release. And started that off with New Mexico's own Alien Space Kitchen, How to Fake a Lunar Landing, from Some of This Is True. Well, I should let you know that the Madrid Trick-or-Treating is coming up here. The Madrid Cultural Projects and the Youth Committee are planning Halloween Trick-or-Treating in the town of Madrid. To get involved, use the info drop box at the Old Boarding House Mercantile or message the Madrid Youth Committee on Facebook. Spots are available for people who don't live in town to participate in a trunk or treat as well. I think that was supposed to be trick or treat. More details on kids' Halloween activities coming soon.

0: So, this next set, it sucks. Why does it suck, you may ask? Well, it sucks because due to recent events in the world, I felt that I had to put this together. I'm not gonna dwell on it too much. We're gonna start with a little humor. I know it's old. Some of you youngsters might not get a few of the references, but the story is kind of the same.
1: Where elements of the 101st Airborne Division tangle with North Vietnam's crack 7th Regiment, both teams undefeated and untied so far this season. The playing field is directly in front of us here. It's a marshy rice paddy surrounded by trees with hills up in the background. Looking up over those hills, I see here come those HU-1B armed Huey helicopters of the 101st. And they're coming in low and fast, strafing that landing zone with 50 caliber machine gun fire as they windmill down for a landing. And now they are on the ground, and it looks like it's the 3rd Brigade on the 101st, led by Colonel Billy Slocum. And they're fanning out there, trying to dig in, set up that defensive perimeter. There's no sign of the Viet Cong yet. We don't know if Charlie is here. Now, hold on. Yes, he is. Charlie is here. And he's got mortars. He's dropping mortar shells in there at regular 3-second intervals. And I see 1, 2, 3, whoops, let's make that 4 helicopters down and burning. And the rest are headed for home. And here comes Viet Cong now, laying back. Not too much sign there. The 101st is trying desperately to set up those 50 caliber machine guns to answer that mortar fire from the hills. And look out, here comes Charlie out of the dugout. He's making a headlong rush straight down the middle of the field, right in that 101st line. And the 101st is throwing up a massive wall of small arms fire, hand grenades, 30 caliber machine gun fire. And there go those 50s in the play now. And it looks like Charlie is slowing down. He's slowing down, and Charlie is bogged down. He's stopped at the line of scrimmage, and that's where he's going to stay for now. Well, Red, what you think of the action out there so far?
2: Thank you, Red. Well, I'd like to say it's apparent that we're in for a scintillating contest here this afternoon. Both these teams are really in tip-top shape for this one. In the case of the 101st, that's due in no small part to their coach, Colonel William Billy Slocum, who's really, as they say, got them up for this one. That's obvious in everything they're doing out there, the way they come busting out of those helicopters, the way they begin shooting long before they've actually seen anything. This is not to take anything away from the Viet Cong, though. They're a rugged opponent at any time. They've had a wonderful season, and no one can take that away from them. They've got a bumper crop of rookies this year. I'm sure Red will back me up on this. We'd like to invite you to stick around when we'll be talking to a couple of their Cambodian bonus babies in the post-game roundup.
1: Right you are, and thank you very much, Red. Back down to the action on the field now. Both sides taking advantage of this timeout to drag the dead and wounded from the field. We see that Colonel Slocum is over by the field command radio of the 101st. This leads us to believe they may be taking the air on this next play. And sure enough, here they come over the hills. F-102 Phantom jets from the USS Enterprise, and they're coming in low and fast, scraping that landing zone with 50 caliber machine gun fire, 20 millimeter cannon fire, and there go those rocket pods. And now they're dropping 500-pound fragmentation anti-personnel bombs, and I see a dozen oxen down and kicking on the field. In for the second pass now, and this time it looks like napalm. Flaming black pajamas in the trees to my left and right. It smells like Charlie's hurting down there. And here comes the leader back over for the third pass, and it looks like napalm once again. Oh, my God. Right on top of the 101st.
2: Well, the field's full of penalty flags on that one, Rick.
1: There's going to be an error charged against the USS Enterprise on that one, Red.
2: We'd like to take a look at that last play on our slow-motion instant replay. Here you see...
1: Hold on, Red. Back down to live action on the field. Now, look at this. Look at those boys on the 101st step out now. They're really breaking out of that defensive perimeter. They're chasing Charlie back up into the trees. They're inflicting heavy casualties as they go. I mean, this started out to be season hold, but it looks like search and destroy from here on in. And here come those battlefield hotline tally sheets with the scores for today's contest. In this game, the Viet Cong suffered 437 killed or injured, while the 101st casualties were light to moderate, once again, as usual. Everybody sensed we're into a whole new ball game with that last
2: no
1: play.
2: No doubt about it.
1: Size up what happened.
2: Well, I think it's obvious that the way that napalm came sneaking in there gave our boys in the 101st a little incentive, a hot foot, if you will, to gain back some badly needed lost yardage. And it seems as though Charlie got his signals crossed in that last play, and from up here it looks as though those battle-hardened veterans from the north have been wiped out, right down to the last woman and child. You know, a little note I'd like to add is, ever since the president authorized the televising of these games live via satellite, his popularity has climbed 0.1 percentage point in every major poll in the country.
1: Wow, wow.
2: Certainly makes you proud to be an American, doesn't it? Reminds me in red of an old saying. If you can't play a sport, why not be one?
1: Absolutely, Red, and I know the president wanted to be here today to throw out the first grenade in this event. Well, friends, we'd like to remind you to be sure to tune in to Wide Wide World of War next week. We've got a very exciting match coming up. It's going to be the 87th Airborne Division, laid at Fort Benning, Georgia. They're going to be stacked up against the elite Hanoi Blackjackets. It's going to be a very tough game. It's a grudge match, and it's also a secret ambush, so keep it under your hats until then. Yeah.
2: Not only that, but next week is also Old Timers Day, when we'll be talking to veterans and survivors from both sides of Dien Bien Phu. So this is Red.
1: And Red.
2: Saying so long.
1: God bless you.

Now, you and I don't have shells to crawl into like Bert the Turtle, so we have to cover up in our own way. Paul and Patty know this. No matter where they go or what they do, they always try to remember what to do if the atom bomb explodes right then. It's a bomb. Duck and cover. Here's Tony going to his Cub Scout meeting. Tony knows the bomb can explode any time of the year, day or night. Duck and cover. Attaboy, Tony. That flash means act fast. Sundays, holidays, vacation time, we must be ready every day, all the time, to do the right thing if the atomic bomb explodes. Duck and cover. That's the first thing to do. Duck and cover. First, you duck. Then, you cover. You duck and cover tight. Duck and cover under the table. It's a

We started that set off with The Wide World of War. That was from The Committee. We then had Duck and Cover. Radio commercials there. Old time radio commercial. We then had Mason Jennings with Where the Sun Had Been. From his really nice album, Bone Clouds. And I'm not sure of the timeline on this, whether he just played Santa Fe or he's going to play. I know I'm going to miss it because I'm going to be out of town helping with Joe West Theater of Death. And we then had our very own Drastic Andrew with Voices from his album State of Denial. So, I'm in a time crunch, trying to decide which songs to drop from my show, and I think the answer is I'm going to pick it up with the Halloween theme for the last bit here, and my next two shows are going to be all about Halloween. I'm looking forward to that. I always have fun putting those shows together. But here's a taste of what's going to come. And here's Jonathan Richman with Vampire Girl.

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And when the sun is done, and that's when I have to flee. 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

Well, that's going to do it for the Laughing Moon Radio Show. We've got Freebird coming in to take care of the Jam Jar Radio Show for Jerry today. And he always puts on an awesome show. I can't wait to hear what comes up out of this. And my little taste of Halloween there, we started off with Vampire Girl from Jonathan Richman from You Must Ask the Heart. We then had Drax Back from the Bollock Brothers. That was from Horror Show. And that last one was Alternate Universe from Patty Rothberg from her album Double Standards. We're going to finish things up with a bit of Wicked Annabella from the Kinks. I'll be back next week, hopefully on time. And remember, you too can be a bright light in these dark times.

0: This is 96.9 FM, KMRD LP, Madrid, New Mexico. It is now high noon in the greater Madrid metropolitan area. Good afternoon to all you listeners. And many thanks to DJ Microwatt for starting off the great Tuesday morning with a Laughing Moon radio show. I am Freebird, sitting in for Jerry D today on Jam Jar Radio, and I'll do my best to live up to the expectations you always have for his fabulous show. He and I used to be radio neighbors back in the day. He would open up on Thursday mornings, and I'd follow in after him. And it was a great time, so we're going to start off with some fairly recent Santana called Since Supernatural.
1: Turn this up a little louder now. 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

confusion sets in.

That was Rejoice by Jefferson Airplane, released in 1967. And before that, we had Cross Canadian Ragweed with When It All Goes Down, live with Lightning Crashes from their album Throwing Copper back in 1994. And we started off with Carlos Santana with Since Supernatural. 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We'll turn now to some early Paul McCartney solo work.

That was K.T. Tunstall with a live version of Suddenly I See. And we had Jethro Tull with Mother Goose. Collective Soul with Right as Rain. And we started off that set with Monkberry Moon Delight by Paul McCartney, released in 1971 on the Ram album, the second solo album by McCartney after his days with the Quarrymen and some other band in the 60s slips my mind at the moment. I am Freebird, filling in for Jerry D on Jam Jar Radio, here on 96.9 FM, KMRDLP, Madrid, New Mexico.

That was Dismal Swamp by the Nitty Gritty Dirt Band. And ahead of that was One Slip by Pink Floyd from their 1987 album, A Momentary Lapse of Reason. We had Rare Earth with Magic Key, and we started off with The Walls Came Down by The Call, originally released in 1983 in the early days of MTV. Got a few more songs to keep you company to the top of the hour, so please stay tuned to 96.9 FM, KMRDLP, Madrid, New Mexico.

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Good afternoon, everyone. Welcome to Jam Jar Radio, now entering its second hour. I am Freebird, filling in for Jerry D this afternoon. Thank you very much for tuning in. Hope to have a great lineup for you for the final hour before Gail comes in at 2 o'clock. And we're going to start off this set with some Velvet Underground.

That was the Beatles with Think for Yourself from the Rubber Soul album released in 1965. Before that was the Guess Who with No Time. And we had Days of the Week by Stone Temple Pilots. Have you ever wondered why they're called Stone Temple Pilots? Well, back in the early days, the band members, when they were kids, were fascinated with the STP motor oil stickers they would find around. And when they created their band, they were trying to figure out, we want to have the initials STP. What couldn't we come up with that made sense? Hence, you have Stone Temple Pilots. And we started off with White Light, White Heat by the Velvet Underground. Amigos de Cerrillos Hills will gather to pull weeds at the State Park Visitor Center on Sunday, October 25th, from noon to 2 p.m. All are invited. 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The State Park Visitor Center is located at 37 Main Street in Cerrillos.

That was Dirty Paws by Of Monsters and Men. They're an Icelandic band that gained the attention of the U.S. Audience back when that song, Dirty Paws, was included in the soundtrack for the movie The Secret Life of Walter Mitty from 2013. Before that, we had Fade to Black by Dire Straits. And Fastball with Good Old Days, probably my favorite song by that band, from their 1998 album, All the Pain Money Can Buy. And we start off with Deep Purple and Maybe I'm a Leo. I am Freebird, filling in for Jerry D on Jam Jar Radio. Be sure to stick around for the Madrid Triangle coming at the top of the hour. 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The sale includes used and new books from all genres, local interest books, and media on New Mexico, Santa Fe, and the Southwest, music CDs, audiobooks, DVDs, and coffee table and gift books. 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

If you're wondering what you were just listening to, that was Motorhead with the song You Better Swim. And it is an example of the sort of juxtaposition of artists and songs you may come across here on KMRD. Motorhead is known as a metal band, but that was actually from the soundtrack for the SpongeBob SquarePants movie. And now you know the rest of the story.

That was the Red Hot Chili Peppers with Under the Bridge. And before that was Leave by REM, which clocking in at over 7 minutes makes it one of the longest songs ever done by REM. I am Freebird filling in for Jerry D this week on Jam Jar Radio. I'm going to leave you with two more songs to make way for Gale and the Madrid Triangle coming up. If you've liked this playlist, you can always join my regularly scheduled show, Shaken Not Stirred, Thursdays from 11 in the morning to 1 in the p.m., 1 in the afternoon. The next two songs I'm going to leave you with are Sweet Madam Blue by The Styx, and we'll close out with Jimi Hendrix and Calling All the Devil's Children. Thank you for listening, and have a great weekend.

0: That was Jimi Hendrix. And thank you, Ian, for a fabulous show today, filling in for Jam Jar Jerry. 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And Freebird's show is on Thursdays. And his show is called Shaken Not Stirred. If you enjoyed the music you heard this last hour, check that out. And Jerry, Jam Jar Jerry, will be subbing for Freebird this Thursday. So if you missed your daily dose of Jerry, or weekly dose of Jerry, sign in on Thursday. 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
0: And thank you so much for that, Dream Queen. We're going to get into the Madrid Triangle, and today's theme is Not Covers Number 7. We're going to play some songs that start with the letter P, maybe get to some R's, and these are all songs with the same name, but different artists, different music, different lyrics, different melody, everything. So let's get started with an instrumental by the Helicasters called Passion, and then we'll hear Passion by Nightmares on Wax.

Sound system.

makes it hard to live without somebody else. Someone like you makes it easy to give.

That was Rod Stewart with Reason to Believe. And after this break, you'll be hearing Reason to Believe by Bruce Springsteen. You're listening to the Madrid Triangle here on KMRD at 96.9. And I'm your host, Gail. The theme today is not covers, songs that have the same title but different artists, different lyrics, different melodies. And we started off at the top of the hour with Passion by the Hellacasters and Nightmares on Wax. Then we heard Portrait from Enya and Kansas, which Enya is one of my, you know, one of those like one-off, like, oh, you listen to Enya. Yeah, I love Enya, especially when I'm trying to go to sleep. Then we heard Pray for Rain by J.J. Gray and Mofro and PFR. Then we heard a cover of The Beatles' Rain by Lucinda Williams and Rain by Inico. And then ended with Rod Stewart, Reason to Believe. So let's get to Bruce Springsteen.

0: That was The Talking Heads with Road to Nowhere. And That was Talking Heads with Road to Nowhere. And after the top of the hour, we'll hear Ozzy's Road to Nowhere. So we started that last little bit with Bruce Springsteen, Reason to Believe. Then we had Bonnie Raitt with Real Man and Todd Rundgren with his version, Real Man. And then Road to Nowhere. You're listening to the Madrid Triangle. My name is Gail, and I do a theme show. And today is week number 7 of Not Covers. Songs with the same title, but completely different lyrics, melodies, and artists. And we finished the P's. There were no Q's that I would listen to. And we've started into the R's. And next week, we'll probably have a few R's, and we may finish up next week, or it may take one more week after that. I've really enjoyed this because I'm hearing out of context. Like normally I'll play songs that are kind of similar, sound similar, artists similar, that kind of thing. And with this, I'm doing rock, country, pop, blues, all the different genre things. And before we get to the top of the hour, I want to remind you to stay tuned. I'll be subbing for Mighty Quinn on the This and That show from 4 to 6. And then we'll have KT coming in with Fresh from the Factory, then Rhyme Schemes, Something and Something, and Hooked on Sonics. So you have a lot more radio to listen to today. 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

0: Thank you for joining me on the Madrid Triangle. My name is Gail. I'm your host, and I do a theme show. The theme today is Not Covers Number 7. And we started at the top of the hour with Ozzy Osbourne doing Road to Nowhere. Then we had Rocksteady by Aretha Franklin and Bad Company. Then Rock and Roll by the Velvet Underground and Led Zeppelin. Rock and Roll Fantasy with the Kinks and Bad Company. And then we just heard Remember by the Shangri-Las and Harry Nilsson. We have about 24 more minutes to go, and I am going... Oh, I threw a P in there that I forgot. Polly, here we go.
1: We're going to do this song by Gene Clark. Another guy used to play up and down this road many times. It's something called Polly.

That was Betty Bennett Deadly, our lovely local, with Ride of the Dusty Trail. That last half hour, we heard Polly by Chris Robinson and Rich Robinson, Rescue Me by Marcus King, and Red Monday featuring Malford Milligan. And then we had Betty Bennett Deadly, Ride of the Dusty Trail. And I'm going to leave you with Down to the Gorge by Betty Bennett Deadly. And stay tuned. I'm going to be subbing for Mighty Quinn. So I'll be on for 2 more hours. The Madrid Farmers Market should be starting right about now. And if you can't make it today, we'll see you next Tuesday.

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0: And welcome to This and That. Mighty Quinn is out of the igloo right now, so I'm going to be filling in. I'm Gail, and I'm just going to jump right into the music with some PJ Harvey.

And welcome to This and That. I'm so glad you're joining me here. DJ Quinn is out of the igloo right now, so I'm filling in. I'm Gail. And we started at the top of the hour with PJ Harvey to Bring You My Love, Shoshana Bean with Start Tomorrow, Loudon Wainwright III with The Swimming Song, Paul Kantner with Sunfighter, Cowboy Junkies with Dreaming My Dream. And then Iron and Wine by Calexico. And we just ended with George Winston doing an instrumental of Light My Fire. Next up, David Bowie.

0: That was Shake a Little For Me by Bonnie Raitt, one of my favorite Bonnie Raitt songs. And this is 96.9 FM KMRD LP, Madrid, New Mexico.
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0: And thank you for tuning in to the second hour of This and That. Mighty Quinn is out of the igloo right now, so I'll be subbing. I'm Gail. And in the last half hour, we heard David Bowie with 5 Years, Rush covering Shapes of Things, Sammy Hagar with All We Need Is an Island, Yusuf Cat Stevens with New York, Alanis Morissette, who just released in September her version of Season of the Witch. And a lot of us DJs love playing Season of the Witch by different artists during October. And then we ended with Bonnie Raitt with Shake a Little. We've got one more hour to go with This and That. And I'm going to start the next hour, like Mighty Quinn usually does, with an instrumental. And I've chosen Hermanos Gutierrez with El Bueno y El Malo.

And that was Lord Huron. And let me see what that was. Ends of the Earth. And before that, we had Neil Young with When You Dance. Loudon Wainwright III with Double Lifetime. Blind Faith with I Had to Cry Today. Cat Power with Wild is the Wind. Jerry Garcia and David Grisman with Dreadful Wind and Rain. Sea of Joy, Blind Faith. Nico Case with Hold On. Malford Milligan with Pouring Water on a Drowning Man. And we started at the top of the hour with Hermanos Gutierrez, El Bueno y El Malo. It's about time for me to leave, and I want to thank you all for joining me today as I subbed for the Mighty Quinn on the This and That show. Once again, be sure and stay tuned for Fresh from the Factory with KT. I'm going to leave you with Lay Lady Lay by Bob Dylan, Midnight Rider by the Allman Brothers, another Hermanos Gutierrez, Hermosa Drive, and maybe we'll squeeze in The Ventures, Ghost Riders in the Sky. I hope to, if you're at the farmer's market, that you're having a great time. If you didn't make it this Tuesday, make sure and make it next Tuesday. I want to thank you all for listening while I live my dreams.

0: Okay, everyone, thanks for tuning in. This is KMRD LP Madrid. I am KT. We're getting ready to start fresh from the factory. And, we're doing it. Madrid Community Radio. Showing up. Gonna play some music. Gonna do it up. And, fresh from the factory, you say? Yeah, I say. I'm trying to get myself psyched up for this one, y'all. And, here we go.
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